0: God.
1: It's Brant and Sherry on the river.
2: We humans are so good at justifying ourselves. We are so good, incredibly gifted. I don't know if you saw this. They did a study about self-checkout scams. So you do the self-checkout thing at Walmart or something,
1: yeah,
2: or wherever. 20% of people, according to this study, have stolen stuff.
1: Really?
2: At the self-checkout.
1: Huh.
2: And in an online discussion about it, like on Reddit, people were saying, well, there's no moral issue with this. Stealing stuff because, so here comes the justification.
1: I was going to say, how do you justify that? You pay for it.
2: Hang on. Here's what it says. There's no moral issue with stealing from a store that forces you to use self-checkout, period. They are charging you to work at their store. So that's... Look, before we go, that's ridiculous. It is ridiculous.
1: But we do that all in our own.
2: The capability that we have to make ourselves... No, I'm still a good person. You're stealing, man.
1: Mm-hmm.
2: Yeah, but they... you're stealing... But our ability to do that is amazing.
3: I think my child's an alien.
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15: We have a 70 for the overnight low with some clouds, and then we have low pressure arriving on Saturday. That'll bring us a really good chance of showers and thunderstorms. High in the low 80s. Rain on Saturday night. Low 80s on Sunday. More rain. I'm meteorologist Steve Hamilton on Uplifting and Encouraging the River.
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1: Thanks for listening this weekend.

0: It's Brant and Sherry on the river.
1: A little heads up about this show. We have to say this periodically. We know the show's a little weird. What's kind of fun, though, is there are some people who catch on to the show very quickly.
0: That is always very nice.
1: Yeah, other people, it takes a little while. You know, they notice I'm really dry sounding. I notice your big laugh. They notice all that stuff. But other people, like, I get it. And usually, I found when people call us or leave comments or something like that, usually there's somebody in their family who's on the autism spectrum. So they immediately get me right off the bat.
0: Right.
1: And then they also get, like, if they have a little brother that's on the spectrum.
0: Then they relate to me.
1: I understand. Right.
0: Yeah.
1: They understand what it's like to be Sherry. Because I'm on the spectrum, in case you're new to the show, but that is a big advantage. If you know somebody, like, who's maybe has Asperger's or high-functioning autism or something, like, immediately you might go, there's something odd about this show, but I'm okay with it. It might be why.
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8: The River Weather.
9: 70 for the overnight low with some clouds, and then we have low pressure arriving on Saturday. That'll bring us a really good chance of showers and thunderstorms. High in the low 80s. Rain on Saturday night. Low 80s on Sunday, more rain. I'm meteorologist Steve Hamilton on Uplifting and Encouraging the River.
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0: the river. We're Brant and Sherry.
1: Yeah, not cool. If you come across, think about this, if you come across an accident scene or something, or somebody's injured, mm-hmm. and they're lying there, and there's medics and stuff, you know, one thing you don't do is take a selfie.
0: Yeah, I'd say that's on the don't do list.
1: This guy did that, and people are not happy with him, mm-hmm. understandably. It does make me wonder, like, if Jesus was talking to a modern audience and he's doing the Good Samaritan story, if he wouldn't include somebody like that.
0: A great point.
1: And lo, this one guy was lying there, somebody else comes up
0: and takes a selfie.
1: Can you believe it?
0: Who is my neighbor?
1: Not okay, guys.
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7: The river weather. We're 70 for the overnight low with some clouds, and then we have low pressure arriving on Saturday. That'll bring us a really good chance of showers and thunderstorms. High in the low 80s. Rain on Saturday night. Low 80s on Sunday. More rain. I'm meteorologist Steve Hamilton on Uplifting and Encouraging the River.
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1: It's Crazy Money Day. Hi, I'm Chuck Bentley with my money life from Crown. 23-year-old Anthony Ondo is a senior studying sustainable business. He leads his school's apiary program, which enables students to attend hands-on workshops in beekeeping. Ondo is a committed beekeeper. He doesn't consider it work. It's his passion. He manages a 50-hive apiary in western Pennsylvania. Harvesting and selling honey helps him pay for college tuition, and he's made a profit ever since he started. A friend introduced him to the business when asking him to help his grandfather, a beekeeper in his 80s. The friend was moving away and knew the elderly man needed help lifting heavy bee boxes. Ondo was given an old suit with holes in it, and he was stung within the first 10 seconds. Even so, he fell in love with the work. He says that initial fear and excitement connected him with nature. He admires bees and their hive mentality. He believes it correlates with how we can conserve and steward the land we're living in. Ondo says, and I quote, "I like to work, and I think what I'm doing is important. If you do something you love, you never work a day in your life. I feel that way with these bees." Well, we too can find purpose in our work when viewed as service to God. Ordinary responsibilities take on deeper meaning when offered to the Lord. Enjoying work often begins with appreciating it as a gift, an opportunity to serve others, and a way to glorify God through diligence, excellence, and faithfulness. For 5 decades, God has touched countless lives through Crown's outreach. Join the celebration with a gift of gratitude. Just go to crown.org/radio and give a gift of $50 or more to spread the multiplication of faithful stewards.
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2: I know, it's totally counterintuitive. It sounds like an almost impossible way to live. It's not impossible. You can do this. I can do this, but we have to decide to do it. And that is, don't be overcome by evil, but overcome evil with good. Again, counterintuitive. Most of the time, we see somebody going off, we see somebody up to evil, and we think, okay, well, by any means necessary, we have to stop it. That's not what we're called to as believers. We're supposed to overcome evil with good. That means in the way I talk about things, the way I talk about people, whether or not I mock people or not, that sort of thing. Like, even if they're evil, this is in Romans 12, I'm actually quoting, by the way, even if they're evil, we're still called to overcome evil with good. Evil can hurt the first time because it's evil, and it can hurt a second time if we become evil. The
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9: The River Weather.
10: We're 70 for the overnight low with some clouds, and then we have low pressure arriving on Saturday. That'll bring us a really good chance of showers and thunderstorms. High in the low 80s. Rain on Saturday night. Low 80s on Sunday. More rain. I'm meteorologist Steve Hamilton on Uplifting and Encouraging the River.
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0: In fact, Jesus himself said, broad is the way that leads to destruction, and many there are that go that way. 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Have you believed in Jesus? Have you asked him to forgive you of your sin? No. Then do that. You can go to heaven. You can change your eternal address, but you must say, Lord, forgive me of my sin.
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0: I'm Bailey. I'm so honored to be able to be with you right here on this really early Saturday morning. If you were thinking about, okay, eventually I will potentially have to move into a nursing home, the answer is no. You might not have to. More on that coming up in just 13 minutes. The
1: 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More money can solve some problems, but it can also create new ones. Hi, I'm Rob West with today's Faith and Finance Minute. In Ecclesiastes 5, Solomon writes, "He who loves money will not be satisfied with money." Then he adds, "When goods increase, they increase who eat them." In other words, accumulation often brings complications, more to manage, more to protect, more to worry about losing. Then Solomon says, "Sweet is the sleep of a laborer, but the abundance of the rich permits him no sleep." That's a striking contrast. Our culture assumes more money means more peace, but Scripture teaches that true rest does not come from a larger net worth. It comes from contentment before God. When our hearts realize that God is enough, we can sleep with full trust in His provision. 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

It's my rock. I listen to it all the time. When I'm home, it's always on all through the day, all through the night, all through the day, all through the night, all around the clock. I don't know what I'd do without it. Such a blessing.

0: Unpacking It Sports and Faith Minute. In recent years, some NFL quarterbacks have begun incorporating brain training into their weekly routines to help them make better decisions and recover from past mistakes. There are benefits of brain training for an NFL quarterback, but there are also similar strategies we can use as followers of Jesus who desire to love God with all of our mind. How we think and what we think about tremendously impacts our view of life. We need to ask ourselves how often we meditate on Scripture, and if we're careful about the thoughts dominating our minds. The Bible says, "Do not be conformed to this world, but be transformed by the renewal of your mind, that by testing you may discern what is the will of God, what is good and acceptable and perfect." Today, let's not allow our minds to race toward negativity or focus on the wrong things. Instead, let's train our brain to be a valuable asset. I'm Bryce Johnson, and you can unpack that. For more, go to unpackingit.com.
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0: I'm Bailey. I'm so honored to be with you on this really early Saturday morning. And the Ohio State Fair has officially kicked off. If you are looking for some fun things to do, it is that. We'll talk more about it coming up in just 13 minutes.
1: I think my child's an alien.
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1: I remember thinking that when my first daughter turned 13. She was always compliant, obedient, wanted to please, and then, boom, just like that, it all changed. 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Secondly, it helps us practice unconditional love. 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
4: 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Hey, this is Debbie Griffith. So I found, rather than beginning with self-pity, I ask God, who do you want me to pray for? 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
0: Uplifting and encouraging The River.

That was No Fear by John Reddick right here on The River. And if you were looking forward to seeing him later today, I'm so sorry. We have had to cancel Rock the Lake this year. With the weather being Ohio weather, we just can't risk so many people out in that kind of crazy weather. So it has been canceled for 2026, but we're going to be back in 2027. If you have questions, you can email promotions at riverradio.com.

0: The Ohio State Fair is happening this week in Columbus, Ohio, and it's pretty awesome. My husband and I went a couple days ago, and I always need three things when I go to the fair. I need a corn dog, I need corn, and I need chocolate dipped cheesecake. Those are the three things that it's like, it's not the fair if I don't have those. Don't worry. I know you're worrying. I did get them. They were amazing as normal. But what are your top three things you must do either at Ohio State Fair or at your local fair? I'd love to hear from you. 800-609-1049.
1: 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Don't worry, I'm going to give them to you anyway. I'm Lena Ebijamra, and this is Today's Single Christian. Every Christian believes in prayer. Prayer, after all, is the language of the believing. Yet most of us don't pray enough, and when we do, we don't feel relief. The reason is that we tend to pray the problem, not the promise. Instead of coming to God and reminding Him of His promises to us, we simply rehash our problems to Him. 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What's the hardest part about it? Instead of focusing on our dating problem, what if we focused on God's promises to us instead? 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
1: With Hannah out on maternity leave, Monday starts a stream of River artists filling in as celebrity guest hosts on the River Morning Show. And it begins at 7 a.m. with Patrick Mayberry. 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

0: down the river, I kind of stopped listening to the other music. I just feel like it's really important to listen to the words and the messages that are in the songs. 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

0: 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So be careful out there, extra time on the roads. And as always, you can take the river with you wherever you go. 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
1: What are you afraid of today? Because whatever you're most afraid of is what the enemy will use to trigger that fear-filled thinking in your mind. Whatever you're afraid of, fear of things and people and future is never of God. God is not the author of fear. Do you realize that in the Bible there are 366 times that it says, fear not? How many days of the year are there? 365. There are 366 injunctions in the Bible that say, fear not, fear not, fear not, fear not, fear not, fear not, fear not, fear not, fear not, fear not. Why does he have to tell us 366 times? Because we're prone to fear. And every time we're invaded with fear, it drives out faith.
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2: 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But addiction is a disease, not a moral failing, and it requires more than just deciding to quit. 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
5: This is Anne Graham Lotz with Daily Light for Daily Living. When have you felt so totally helpless that your prayer was fathoms deeper than mere words? It was a desperate heart's cry. Was it when some bad thing happened to someone you love? Was it when you experienced a physical illness, financial collapse, severed relationship? Did you think because something bad happened, it indicated Jesus doesn't really know what's going on? Or maybe he knows, but he's not pleased with you. Or if he does know, he doesn't love you or your family enough to do anything about it. Are you interpreting his love by your circumstances instead of interpreting your circumstances by his love? Listen to me. When we're tempted to question whether or not God cares, we're reminded in Romans chapter 5, verse 8, that God demonstrates his own love for us in this. While we're still sinners, Christ died for us. God does care. If you doubt it, just look at the cross. This is Anne Graham Lotz.
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0: I think it's great that my wife's been taking all those Bible classes, but it's kind of intimidating.
1: The Apostle Paul says, "If I understand all mysteries and all knowledge, but have not love, I am nothing." As women today, we have opportunities like never before to study the Word of God. But our knowledge always has to be seasoned with love.
0: She tells me that she wants me to lead spiritually, but when we read the Bible, she argues with everything I say.
1: Knowledge without love puffs up, Scripture says. It makes us arrogant, hard to live with. If our knowledge of God's Word doesn't make us more humble, easier to live with, then it's worth nothing. We need to keep growing in our knowledge of God's Word, but let's also ask Him to develop in us truly humble, loving hearts. With Seeking Him, I'm Nancy DeMoss Wagamuth.
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5: 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The tagline was this, "I've fallen and I can't get up." When the user pressed the call button on the necklace and said those words, help was on the way. You know what? Lots of Christians I know have fallen into sin and they're having trouble getting back up. Hey, when we fall, the devil is quick to move in and say, give up. You're nothing more than a failure, a fraud, and a loser. But what does God say when we fall? He doesn't say give up. He says get up. Proverbs 24:16 reminds us, for a righteous man falls seven times and rises again. Have you fallen into sin? 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He will forgive you. 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
2: 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I am Scott, keeper of the River Community Calendar. 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
8: Clouds around today with scattered showers and storms, highs in the lower 80s, south winds at 5 to 15 miles an hour. Showers and thunderstorms tonight, the low 70. More showers and storms on Sunday with highs in the lower 80s. I'm meteorologist Matthew Harding on Uplifting and Encouraging the River.
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2: Here's one of the best perspectives on marriage I've ever heard. We may not have it all together, but together we have it all. Did you get that? We may not have it all together, but together we have it all. Lots of people end their marriages today because they think their spouse doesn't have it all together. This may come as a shock, but marriage isn't about perfection. It's about blending each other's strengths so that together you can experience all that God planned marriage to be. 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

0: Josh and Hannah on the River Morning Show. And everybody's got their ride or die. Like, it's that friend you would do anything for.
1: You got a friend in me. You got a friend in me.
0: So what did you do for them? Or what did they do for you that was a little out of the box, a little off the wall? Because obviously being there at the drop of a hat is one thing, but when they're there like that, however that is, that can be a lot of fun. 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Hannah is on maternity leave, but she's mentioned this before. She's always on call for her girlfriends on a first date. She will call them, and if things are going poorly, they'll pick up, and then Hannah will have an emergency. And so that date has to end so they can get out of there if things are uncomfortable. 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How did your friends step up for you, or how did you do it for them in an off-the-wall kind of way? 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
12: River Weather. Clouds around today with scattered showers and storms, highs in the lower 80s, south winds at 5 to 15 miles an hour. Showers and thunderstorms tonight, the low 70. More showers and storms on Sunday with highs in the lower 80s. I'm meteorologist Matthew Harding on Uplifting and Encouraging the River.
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0: Josh, she's Hannah. It's the River Morning Show. She told me something I thought you would be very interested in because her niece is 5 and she is a savage. We know, like, terrible 2s and 3 and 4 year olds. They start to, like, exercise their own individuality and these kinds of things, and you yell no at you and stuff like that, which is insane. But Hannah's niece, her top 2 front teeth were loose, so she used an apple to remove them on her own.
1: Oh, wow.
0: She just bit into this thing, was just like jamming it. It's like out of a horror movie.
1: Yeah.
0: She showed me the video.
1: I don't know if I should be impressed or scared or both.
0: It's a both thing. But then the real subject of the conversation comes in. The tooth fairy apparently understands inflation is a thing because she got $5 for each tooth.
1: $5 a tooth?
0: The tooth fairy is loaded! Loaded!
1: I need to get into this business.
0: Right, because did the tooth fairy visit your house when you were growing up?
1: Yeah, but I got like 50 cents.
0: That's what I'm talking about, dude. Like a quarter for me.
1: Yeah.
0: You know, and that was... I felt fortunate.
1: Yeah.
0: If the tooth fairy stopped by the right night just to check. I want to know for you, does the tooth fairy... like, what is the going rate for the tooth fairy when she visits your house? Because I don't know if you've counted recently, but children have a lot of teeth, and they're going to lose a lot of teeth. And $5 per tooth? Producer Mike, look this up. How many teeth does a child lose on average? Then we got to do the math. So while he does that, you can call or text with the going rate for the tooth fairy in your house. 800-609-1049. Okay, what do you got?
1: They're losing 20 baby teeth.
0: So 20 times 5 is a hundy. That's $100.
1: Oh, my
0: $100. Your kids are going to need braces. Can you talk with the tooth fairy and see if she could just start like a fund?
1: Yeah, like
0: or something
1: and
0: like
1: invest
0: that.
1: It.
0: Yeah,
1: you know?
0: That would be...
1: get a little return on it.
0: It would be a lot better. All right, so jump in. Going rate for the tooth fairy in your house. 800-609-1049.
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12: Weather. Lots of clouds around today with scattered showers and storms, highs in the lower 80s, south winds at 5 to 15 miles an hour. Showers and thunderstorms tonight, the low 70. More showers and storms on Sunday with highs in the lower 80s. I'm meteorologist Matthew Harding, Uplifting and Encouraging the River.
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2: 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I don't know.
0: Uplifting and encouraging. The River.
3: I've never seen a morning the sun forgot to rise. In every single detail, you're faithful every time.

0: can you lick? I'm Josh, she's Hannah. It's the River Morning Show. She and I could both simultaneously crash out against producer Mike for his choices of road trip snacks.
1: Is it really that bad?
0: Yes! Meat sticks, Gatorade, and protein bars?
1: Yeah.
0: The road trip is an excuse. My go-to is oatmeal cream pies. I never get them unless I'm driving for hours and hours and hours.
1: I mean, I do like oatmeal cream pies.
0: See?
1: Yeah.
0: When's the last time you had one?
1: Maybe in college.
0: It honestly should have been this weekend on your road trip, Mike. Okay. So asking you to call or text with your favorites so that producer Mike can grow up a little bit here, which honestly, it sounds like you've grown up too much.
1: I was going to say, it sounds like the reverse of that.
0: Yeah, that's right. Yeah. Okay. So he can become adolescent again. 800-609-1049. We do have some texts in, producer Mike. Who's saying what?
1: Teresa said, I always go with sour cream and onion Pringles, okay, sour gummy worms, and strawberry milk.
0: Jeez. I was with you on the Pringles. What were the other two?
1: Sour gummy worms.
0: Yeah.
1: And strawberry milk.
0: Just not all consecutively. We need to do one at a time and then take a break.
1: I don't like the idea of sour cream, onion, and strawberry all at the same time.
0: No. I also, I don't like the idea, if it's not chocolate milk, it just needs to be straight up regular or chocolate. Strawberry.
1: Oh, I love chocolate milk.
0: Do you like strawberry milk?
1: I do, but not as much as chocolate milk.
0: I've never gotten into the strawberry milk thing. But anyway, okay. None of those are healthy. I accept Teresa's suggestions. Next.
1: David said, I love having a large fountain soda, usually a Dr. Pepper, and some pizza combos. He's also there, though, with the meat sticks. He likes Slim Jims.
0: Well, Slim Jim is better than the ones you're talking about, which are the healthy turkey meat sticks.
1: They're the Kroger brand.
0: Stop it with that. A Slim Jim is made of God knows what, and that's what makes it good.
1: I hate the ones, though, that come with like the cheese that's like sitting out.
0: That's nasty. That's completely... Cheese needs refrigerated, and if it doesn't need refrigerated, it ain't cheese.
1: Yeah,
0: I don't know, it's plastic.
1: Cheese product, quote unquote.
0: Right, exactly. Okay, well, there's one more there.
1: Elise said, I always like a cooler within reach of raw veggies, nuts, boiled eggs, fruits, and water. I knew you'd like that one.
0: Is Elise your sister? Like, what in the world? What is with people like you? This is a road trip. You're supposed to gain 15 pounds on the road trip.
1: Well, one important detail I forgot is that on this road trip for breakfast, I ate a Chick-fil-A cookie.
0: Oh, okay.
1: Does that make you feel better?
0: It does. You're not on the top of my bad list. I don't know what to call this bad list. Yeah, really. Yay, question mark. That's really where it is.
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3: 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Then he adds, "When goods increase, they increase who eat them." In other words, accumulation often brings complications, more to manage, more to protect, more to worry about losing. Then Solomon says, "Sweet is the sleep of a laborer, but the abundance of the rich permits him no sleep." That's a striking contrast. Our culture assumes more money means more peace, but Scripture teaches that true rest does not come from a larger net worth. It comes from contentment before God. 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
9: River Weather. Lots of clouds around today with scattered showers and storms, highs in the lower 80s, south winds at 5 to 15 miles an hour. Showers and thunderstorms tonight, the low 70. More showers and storms on Sunday with highs in the lower 80s. I'm meteorologist Matthew Harding on Uplifting and Encouraging The River.
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0: I'm Josh. She's Hannah. You're our friend. Thanks for listening to the River Morning Show. Follow your heart is great advice if you're Disney.
1: Oh.
0: This is typically how they run most of their love stories.
1: Yeah.
0: Is follow your heart. Here's the thing. That is not what Jesus said.
2: Hold on just a minute.
3: He said what?
0: Jesus, shockingly, said something completely opposite.
1: Mm.
0: Wouldn't you know?
1: Mm-hmm.
0: It's kind of a trend when it comes to Jesus. In the Old Testament, through the prophet Jeremiah, Jesus, God, said this. And God used his prophets in the Old Testament all the time to do speaking for him. But it all comes from the same person. It's Jesus speaking to you and to me and to his people then. So here's what Jeremiah said and what Jesus told him to write. The heart is deceitful above all things and beyond cure. Who can understand it? Now, if you and like I have lived your life listening to Disney, and I'm not dissing on Disney so much, I like Disney.
1: It's entertaining.
0: But that's not God's message for us. Our heart will lead us astray every single time because it wants what it wants. I love me some me. I'm going to get what I need because that's where my heart is leading. But God says, don't trust it. It's beyond cure. And so what do we do instead? We trust God. I have to remember, follow my heart to my destruction. Follow Jesus to eternity.
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6: 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Why? 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That is why Bill Bright emphasized spiritual breathing, exhaling by confessing sin and surrendering control to God. 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

0: I'm Josh. She's Hannah. It's the River Morning Show.
1: And here's a happy heart story for you. There's an 11-year-old boy named Nehemiah who has spent the last 2 years reading books to dogs at his local animal shelter.
0: Stop it.
1: I know. It's so cute. Not reading to people. It's the doggos.
0: I don't care. I didn't know you could do that.
1: I know. Oh. The idea is that these puppies, these dogs, get to hear a calm, friendly voice and can really help nervous shelter animals just relax while they're waiting for their forever home.
0: This is incredible.
1: It's so sweet. So Nehemiah recently became the first volunteer there to reach 100 hours of reading to shelter pets.
0: That's amazing.
1: I know, that's a big commitment.
0: Yeah, it is.
1: He said it's because he still remembers the first dog he read to, and he got so attached, he just couldn't even fathom leaving the Humane Society. Mm-hmm. He's like, I just got to keep coming back.
0: Can you put me in a kennel next to this one?
1: I know. So the program is called the Positive Reading Program. I know, we could love a good pun.
0: Mm-hmm.
1: And it sounds like it's not only changing the lives of these sweet animals as they get to kind of reestablish relationships with people in a really sweet way, but it's also helping kiddos fall more in love with reading, learning compassion, and having a heart to serve.
0: You see the smile on my face? This is real.
1: It's so sweet.
0: It is. It's amazing.
1: That's a happy heart story for you.
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12: Clouds around today with scattered showers and storms, highs in the lower 80s, south winds at 5 to 15 miles an hour. Showers and thunderstorms tonight, the low 70. More showers and storms on Sunday with highs in the lower 80s. I'm meteorologist Matthew Harding on Uplifting and Encouraging the River.
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1: Uplifting and encouraging the river. This is the River Morning Show, and your story isn't over yet. I know this for two reasons. Okay, one, you're still breathing, so you're not done, and God's not through with you. Next, and this is something my dad taught me when I was a teenager and a young adult and going through those tough times, he told me each psalm wasn't written in a single day.
2: So
1: in the book or in the Bible, there's a book called Psalms, and King David wrote most of them. And David was a man after God's own heart, one of the closest humans ever to God. And David still made some massive mistakes.
2: Oh, yeah.
1: And David was also a very emotional person. He wore his heart on his sleeve. And so he was honest with God about those times when he felt abandoned or distraught, emotionally drained, exasperated, afraid, or angry. And he would put that on God sometimes, like, how much longer will you remain silent? How much longer will the evil run free? And all these different things. And then in a lot of those psalms, those songs that David wrote, they end with, but I will trust in the Lord God, my Savior.
2: Yes.
1: And I was frustrated with that, going like, Dad, how am I supposed to get to there when it feels like this right now? And he looked at me and said, there's no way he wrote all that in one sitting. He wrote, most likely, the tough parts when it was tough. And after he lived through some of it, he went back and he finished it with a little cap of going, you know what, God, you were right.
2: And isn't that so human?
1: Yes, isn't it?
2: It's so human.
1: And it gave me such freedom to go, okay, it doesn't mean that I lose hope, but it does mean that as it hurts, I can let it hurt. You know, it's not a lack of faith to go, this is painful and I don't like it, God.
2: And you can ask questions.
1: You can. You can say the things because God's shoulders are big enough to carry you and all your, and I can say this because they're mine, all my little complaints.
2: Yeah, of course. You know,
1: in the midst of all of that. So his story, King David's story, took time. So has mine and so will yours. If it's not good, God's not done with you yet.
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6: I'm Bryce Johnson with this Unpacking It Sports and Faith Minute. In recent years, some NFL quarterbacks have begun incorporating brain training into their weekly routines to help them make better decisions and recover from past mistakes. There are benefits of brain training for an NFL quarterback, but there are also similar strategies we can use as followers of Jesus who desire to love God with all of our mind. How we think and what we think about tremendously impacts our view of life. We need to ask ourselves how often we meditate on Scripture and if we're careful about the thoughts dominating our minds. The Bible says, do not be conformed to this world, but be transformed by the renewal of your mind, that by testing you may discern what is the will of God, what is good and acceptable and perfect. Today, let's not allow our minds to race toward negativity or focus on the wrong things. Instead, let's train our brain to be a valuable asset. I'm Bryce Johnson, and you can unpack that. For more, go to unpackingit.com.
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20: Clouds around today with scattered showers and storms, highs in the lower 80s, south winds at 5 to 15 miles an hour. Showers and thunderstorms tonight, the low 70. More showers and storms on Sunday with highs in the lower 80s. I'm meteorologist Matthew Harding on Uplifting and Encouraging the River.
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0: Mercy Me, Make It Well, number 12 on the countdown today. Thank you for being here to count down what the River Music team has said are the best of the best songs on the river. My name's Haley, and in the mix of all the favorites, we also get some fun features along the way. We've already heard one throwback, still got another one coming today, plus new music, what we call the future hit. And in just a couple minutes, it's two back-to-back songs from one artist in the River Music Team Top 20 Artist Spotlight.
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0: Brandon Lake and Nick Jonas, the author. Number 7 on the countdown today. I got to tell you, there is new Brandon Lake music in the works. And you might be hearing some of it on the river sooner than you think. So be keeping your ears out over the next couple of weeks. I'm Haley, and coming up sooner than that, like just a couple minutes, it's number 6 of the River Music Team Top 20.
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11: Lots of
10: Clouds around today with scattered showers and storms, highs in the lower 80s, south winds at 5 to 15 miles an hour. Showers and thunderstorms tonight, the low 70. More showers and storms on Sunday with highs in the lower 80s. I'm meteorologist Matthew Harding on Uplifting and Encouraging the River.
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0: Cause you're good.
1: Hey, I wonder if you're fighting a battle today. If so, I want to just give you an encouragement for a minute. It's about fighting the good fight. And this is what Paul wrote at the end of his life in 2 Timothy. He said, I have fought the good fight, I have finished the race, and I have kept the faith. One thing I've always been struck by with what Paul wrote there is he didn't say he won the fight, and he didn't say he finished first in the race. But he was saying that he had kept the faith, that he continued to persevere in the midst of the battle that he was facing. And what a great testament all of our lives would be if we were able to say that whatever I was going through, man, I stayed faithful, I kept my eyes on Jesus, and I kept fighting the good fight. And so whatever you're going through today, keep fighting the good fight and know that you have a strength greater than your own. So lean on him with everything you've got. Keep fighting the good fight and you will finish the race keeping the faith just like Paul did.
2: 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I'm Haley, and his song Good coming in at number 3 today on the River Music Team Top 20, which means we are so close to finding out who is claiming that top spot. 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
6: 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Hey, this is Debbie Griffith. So I found, rather than beginning with self-pity, I asked God, who do you want me to pray for? 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

0: Uplifting and encouraging, The River, Consumed by Fire. They'll play in Newark at the end of this month. Boy, it sounds weird to say the end of this month when they're going to be in Newark in August. Today is August 1st. Does it feel like summer is like two-thirds over? I have noticed over the years that the seasons seem to have shifted. It's still kind of cool and a little bit rainy in May, like when we used to get the April showers, but now September's really warm and nice. And so now let's officially look at it this way. Let's just say that we're like halfway through summer. Can we all agree on that? Good.
1: Yeah, I think we have to recognize that it's our job to kind of shepherd them through it.
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16: Clouds around today with scattered showers and storms, highs in the lower 80s, south winds at 5 to 15 miles an hour. Showers and thunderstorms tonight, the low 70. More showers and storms on Sunday with highs in the lower 80s. I'm meteorologist Matthew Harding on Uplifting and Encouraging the River.
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0: That's Forrest Frank. Your way's better. Uplifting and encouraging. The river. I don't know if you saw this, if it popped up on your feed or not, but Forrest Frank posted it. It was awesome. Little girl wanted to come up and rap during one of his shows last week. And he's like, okay, come on up. Girl came up and just absolutely crushed it. And then she stole the show. She said her mom was suffering from cancer and asked if people would pray for her mom. And Forrest Frank steps down from the stage, walks to the front row, and the entire arena prayed for this girl and her mom. It was an awesome, awesome sight to see. Not because it was Forrest Frank that was down there, but because of what this young girl did. Not just the song, but then turning the attention to asking for prayer for her mom. It was an amazing thing. You look at Forrest Frank's Facebook page and you'll see the whole thing there.
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3: 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You'll see those feelings bubble up to the surface. Emotions are just fascinating. While God is the one who created us with emotions, we spend so much of our lives hiding and protecting God from them. 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
10: Clouds around today with scattered showers and storms, highs in the lower 80s, south winds at 5 to 15 miles an hour. Showers and thunderstorms tonight, the low 70. More showers and storms on Sunday with highs in the lower 80s. I'm meteorologist Matthew Harding on Uplifting and Encouraging the River.
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0: 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The River.

Uplifting and encouraging. The River Monday morning will come, and you're going to want some encouragement. We've got it for you with the River Morning Show right now. Phil Wickham and Crowder.

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0: Brandon Lake on the river. Glad you're listening this weekend. And if you are pedaling along, maybe you're listening to the River Mobile app while you're pedaling Pelotonia. Keep going, friends. Congratulations to my buddies Dan and Carlo, who have done this several years together. And it's just amazing to see all the people that are riding in this. So if you've got the earbuds in and you're pushing through to get to that next mile, you got this. The river.
1: Mom and Dad, you gonna pay me for that?
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11: Lots of
10: Clouds around today with scattered showers and storms, highs in the lower 80s, south winds at 5 to 15 miles an hour. Showers and thunderstorms tonight, the low 70. More showers and storms on Sunday with highs in the lower 80s. I'm meteorologist Matthew Harding on Uplifting and Encouraging the River.
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0: Do you realize that in the Bible there are 366 times that it says, fear not? How many days of the year are there? 365. There are 366 injunctions in the Bible that say, fear not, fear not, fear not, fear not, fear not, fear not, fear not, fear not, fear not, fear not. 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Because we're prone to fear. 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

0: Josiah Queen on the river. Thanks for listening this weekend. My name is Greg. I've got a buddy. He just came back from a deployment, and I am so glad that Derek is home and Derek is safe. We're doing this thing called Operation Encouragement, where you can make an encouraging impact in the life of folks that are defending America's freedom and freedom worldwide. 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
4: This is Ann Graham Lotz with Daily Light for Daily Living. When have you felt so totally helpless that your prayer was fathoms deeper than mere words? It was a desperate heart's cry. Was it when some bad thing happened to someone you love? Was it when you experienced a physical illness, financial collapse, severed relationship? Did you think because something bad happened, it indicated Jesus doesn't really know what's going on? Or maybe he knows, but he's not pleased with you. Or if he does know, he doesn't love you or your family enough to do anything about it. Are you interpreting his love by your circumstances instead of interpreting your circumstances by his love? Listen to me. When we're tempted to question whether or not God cares, we're reminded in Romans chapter 5, verse 8, that God demonstrates his own love for us in this. While we're still sinners, Christ died for us. God does care. If you doubt it, just look at the cross. This is Ann Graham Lotz.
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9: Clouds around today with scattered showers and storms, highs in the lower 80s, south winds at 5 to 15 miles an hour. Showers and thunderstorms tonight, the low 70. More showers and storms on Sunday with highs in the lower 80s. I'm meteorologist Matthew Harding on Uplifting and Encouraging the River.
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0: Ben Fuller, that's Black Sheep on Uplifting and Encouraging the River. Okay, pop quiz for you. I know we're not in school yet, but if I say violet, you're turning violet, or the snozzberries taste like snozzberries, or Burp Charlie, it's the only way. What do you think? Immediately, right? Willy Wonka and the Chocolate Factory. Gene Wilder, the original, there is no other, hard stop. It's coming out in 4K for its 55th anniversary. For, you can see it tomorrow, and you can see it Wednesday in 4K. Love the movie. Watch it just about every time I see that it's on, and I'm just surfing channels and don't have anything else going on. I will watch Willy Wonka and the Chocolate Factory. Oompa Loompas in 4K.
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4: I think it's great that my wife's been taking all those Bible classes, but it's kind of intimidating.
5: The Apostle Paul says, "If I understand all mysteries and all knowledge, but have not love, I am nothing." As women today, we have opportunities like never before to study the Word of God, but our knowledge always has to be seasoned with love.
4: She tells me that she wants me to lead spiritually, but when we read the Bible, she argues with everything I say.
5: Knowledge without love puffs up, Scripture says. It makes us arrogant, hard to live with. If our knowledge of God's Word doesn't make us more humble, easier to live with, then it's worth nothing. We need to keep growing in our knowledge of God's Word, but let's also ask Him to develop in us truly humble, loving hearts. With Seeking Him, I'm Nancy DeMoss Wagamuth.
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0: uplifting and encouraging the river. Ohio State Fair is going on. Time for fried stuff that's not good for you, but you don't care. I'm pretty sure that when it's sold at the fair, it is non-caloric. Let's go with that. Also, Monday, for King and Country plays the Ohio State Fair. They're going to do World on Fire. They're going to do all kinds of your for King and Country favorites. It's going to be awesome. You pair that with a good deep-fried something-something, and you've got the recipe for an amazing evening. For King and Country, Monday at the State Fair. The
1: River. I talk to a lot of parents who feel like their home is a virtual war zone. 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Hi, I'm Mark Gregston with Parenting Today's Teens. 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
5: 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Proverbs 24:16 reminds us, for a righteous man falls seven times and rises again. 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
11: Clouds around today with scattered showers and storms, highs in the lower 80s, south winds at 5 to 15 miles an hour. Showers and thunderstorms tonight, the low 70. More showers and storms on Sunday with highs in the lower 80s. I'm meteorologist Matthew Harding on Uplifting and Encouraging the River.
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0: Josiah Queen on the River. Hey there, I'm Laura Lee. Apparently, there's a new lifestyle trend called the French Sunday, and I think I'm on board. The idea is simple. Stop trying to optimize every second of your weekend. In France, Sunday is traditionally a day to slow down, enjoy a long meal, spend time with family, maybe sit in the park, not feel guilty about being unproductive. Honestly, sometimes the most productive thing you can do is nothing. That could be checked off a list. We live in a culture that can make even rest feel like an assignment. So maybe a little permission to slow down is exactly what we need. And I mean, think about it. Sunday, day of rest, and it's the Lord's day. It's maybe a church day, and you don't overcomplicate your entire day with other things that you feel like you need to do.
1: Yeah, I think we have to recognize that it's our job to kind of shepherd them through it.
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15: Cloudy through the night with off and on showers and thunderstorms. The low down to 70, a southeast wind at 7 to 12 miles an hour. More showers and storms likely Sunday with highs in the lower 80s. Evening showers and storms, then cloudy Sunday night, lows in the mid-60s. I'm meteorologist Matthew Harding on Uplifting and Encouraging the River.
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1: Making well with my soul. Don't let me face this loneliness alone. Making well with my soul. I need a peace that only heaven knows.

0: uplifting and encouraging the river. I'm Laura Lee. If you don't like waiting in line, you can now pay someone to do it. It's called line sitting, and people are getting paid to stand in line, hours-long lines, for viral desserts or Broadway tickets or restaurants. Some line sitters make anywhere from $28 to $90 an hour. That is more than I got babysitting. I could line sit, which means somebody's out there making money while you are at work waiting for your pizza. I mean, I think it's a brilliant idea. Or the most, it sounds like a very New York job ever. I'd do it. Think of all the reading, journaling time you'd have, devotion time standing in line, getting paid to stand in line. Sounds brilliant to me. The
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11: River Weather. Cloudy through the night with off and on showers and thunderstorms. The low down to 70, a southeast wind at 7 to 12 miles an hour. More showers and storms likely Sunday with highs in the lower 80s. Evening showers and storms, then cloudy Sunday night, lows in the mid-60s. I'm meteorologist Matthew Harding on Uplifting and Encouraging the River.
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0: Tasha Layton with Chris Brown. Worship Through It on the River. Hey there, I'm Laura Lee. The latest in pet viral mode. Ants as pets, not the ant farms that you got when you were a kid. No, people are keeping ants as pets that are the giant African harvester ant. Yeah, they're a hot commodity. Some of them are selling for as much as $220. They are big, apparently fascinating to watch, and pretty low maintenance, but they are also fueling an illegal global trade because moving these ants, these giant African harvester ants, is, it's not, you can't introduce them to certain places. It's an illegal global trade is what they call it. Good. No, I don't need a giant ant in my kitchen. I mean, if you want something low maintenance, I'd say start with a houseplant. Now, this is coming from someone who has three houseplants, one fake, two are real, and I'll let you figure out which one is still looking green.
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